0: Hey, it's Fitz, F-I-T with a Z from the Country Top 40 Countdown. And Ella Langley and Morgan Wallen are sitting on top of the countdown right now. But everybody's coming for that spot. They were number one last weekend. Can they do it again this weekend and make it a two-peat with I Can't Love You Anymore? Can they survive another week at number one? We're going to find out together. I'll see you this weekend for all the hits on the Country Top 40 with Fitz right here.
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1: Hey, it's Fitz, F-I-T with a Z from the Country Top 40 Countdown. And Ella Langley and Morgan Wallen are sitting on top of the countdown right now. But everybody's coming for that spot. They were number one last weekend. Can they do it again this weekend and make it a two-peat with I Can't Love You Anymore? Can they survive another week at number one? We're going to find out together. I'll see you this weekend for all the hits on the Country Top 40 with Fitz right here.
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8: Hey, it's Fitz, F-I-T with a Z from the Country Top 40 Countdown. And Ella Langley and Morgan Wallen are sitting on top of the countdown right now. But everybody's coming for that spot. They were number one last weekend. Can they do it again this weekend and make it a two-peat with I Can't Love You Anymore? Can they survive another week at number one? We're going to find out together. I'll see you this weekend for all the hits on the Country Top 40 with Fitz right here.
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5: Our forecast is calling for sun and cloud today. We'll see a high of 25 with a humidex of 28. Tonight's showers this evening. We'll see fog developing and a low down to 20. Tomorrow, periods of rain and a high of 23.
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4: Our forecast, Steve's calling for sun and cloud today. We'll see a high of 25 with a humidex of 28. Tonight showers this evening. We'll see fog developing and a low down to 20. Tomorrow, periods of rain and a high of 23.
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5: Our forecast is calling for sun and cloud today. We'll see high of 25 with a humidex of 28. Tonight showers this evening. We'll see fog developing and a low down to 20. Tomorrow, periods of rain and a high of 23.
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0: The Red Claw is one beer away. Good morning, it's Chris, AVR, today's Best Country. The 10th anniversary Forest Market is going tomorrow. 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

0: Allie Walker, that's Hometown Home on AVR, Today's Best Country. And let's talk about some homegrown music. Every weekend, every Sunday night at 7 o'clock, we have a show that's dedicated to our homegrown talent and the very best from the Maritimes on a show called The Maritime Center Stage. 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
1: Our forecast is calling for sun and cloud today. We'll see a high of 25 with a humidex of 28. Tonight's showers this evening. We'll see fog developing and a low down to 20. Tomorrow, periods of rain and a high of 23.
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1: Jade Eagleson and Shaking in Them Boots. 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

seriously, man, don't drop it. 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

0: Halsey Golick, that's Cut 'Em Loose on AVR, Today's Best Country. The Wharf Rat Rally returns to Digby. 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
1: Hey, it's Fitz, F-I-T with a Z from the Country Top 40 Countdown. And Ella Langley and Morgan Wallen are sitting on top of the countdown right now. But everybody's coming for that spot. They were number one last weekend. Can they do it again this weekend and make it a two-peat with I Can't Love You Anymore? Can they survive another week at number one? We're going to find out together. I'll see you this weekend for all the hits on the Country Top 40 with Fitz right here.
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9: Our forecast is calling for sun and cloud today. We'll see a high of 25 with a humidex of 28. Tonight's showers this evening. We'll see fog developing and a low down to 20. Tomorrow, periods of rain and a high of 23.
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0: place.
1: Our forecast is calling for sun and cloud today. We'll see a high of 25 with a humidex of 28. Tonight's showers this evening. We'll see fog developing and a low down to 20. Tomorrow, periods of rain and a high of 23.
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5: Our forecast is calling for sun and cloud today. We'll see a high of 25 with a humidex of 28. Tonight's showers this evening. We'll see fog developing and a low down to 20. Tomorrow, periods of rain and a high of 23.
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0: High Valley Single Man on AVR, Today's Best Country. Coming up this weekend, you don't want to miss the Shoreline Hike in Centerville tomorrow. How about that barbecue getting fired up? And Slightly Slanted will entertain you in Eller's House tomorrow. Daniel James McFadgen, Kristen Martell, and Blessing Tang Ban. 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

0: Josh Ross and Single Again, AVR, Today's Best Country. Some of our Valley events going on this afternoon include the Adult Chamber Choir Camp Concert in Berwick at 1:30. There, that's underway right now. The Gym Behind the Couch starts at 2 in Kentville. Open Mic in Wolfville. Grapely Ghost Walk in Grand Prix. An Evening at the Movies Concert in Kingston. Corey Marks and Shawn Michael Bryan and Lawrencetown, 7 o'clock tonight. And then you've got the final recordings of An Almost Extinct Bird at 7:30. I Saw the TV Glow at the Al Whittle Theater. Voodoo Charmers with Guy Barreau and Gasparo and DJ Terry tonight at Westside Charlie's.
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0: What took you so long? From our boy Jacob Hackworth, stepping back one to number 38 on the country top 40 with Fitz. Coming up, there's a moment in every artist's career when it finally hits them. Wait a second, this thing is really happening. And for Ashley McBride, that moment came courtesy of Miranda Lambert. And what Miranda said to her changed the way Ashley saw her entire career. And she's going to tell you the story coming up next on the Country Top 40 with Fitz.
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6: Our forecast is calling for sun and cloud today. We'll see high of 25 with a humidex of 28. Tonight showers this evening. We'll see fog developing and a low down to 20. Tomorrow, periods of rain and a high of 23.
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0: 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The Amazing Formula right after this.
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0: Megan Maroney with a little bit of that medicine. Hanging on tight at number 33 for another week. You are listening to the most impactful countdown in country music on the Country Top 40 with Fitz and Mission Control. 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The countdown is on. We got a brand new artist strapped in and ready to blast off. 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So who's sitting on the launch pad this weekend? CT40 Mission Control, we are go for launch. Your CT40 launch pad is next.
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4: What's up, my friend, and welcome back to the hits, doing this thing from the original Country Top 40 studios deep in the heart of Texas, where the number one songs continue to be introduced week after week after week from the same room and the same microphone where Bob Kingsley did it. That's right. That's how tradition works out. And it's going to be a hot week for us down here in Texas. What about you? Trying to keep our mind off that heat. Thanks to Blake Shelton right now, number 27, with Let Him In Anyway.
5: Hey.

0: Jackson Westbrook spending another weekend at number 25 with Painted You Pretty. Coming up on the Country Top 40 with Fitz, we're going to check our sense of smell. That's right. Does the smell of mama's home cooking remind you of home? Well, in just a few minutes, I'm going to tell you what scent reminds Dustin Lynch of home. And it ain't pretty. Come on back.
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0: Dustin Lynch tacks on another week at number 22 with Easy to Love. Coming up on the Country Top 40 with Fitz, I'm going to crack open the CT40 vault and pull out a little piece of August. You know, we're in that weird time of year right now when half of us are still mentally at the lake and a lot of kids are already back in school. And on Friday nights, those stadium lights are starting to glow again. And I got the perfect country throwback for it. Hang with me. We're going down to the vault after this. More coming up. 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

0: Lauren Alane and Chase Matthews spent a second weekend at number 12 with All My Exes. Coming up on the countdown, get ready for your country top 40 with Fitz, fan favorite, Music with Memories, a story about a little note passed in the sixth grade, two boxes marked yes and no, and a love story that took almost 20 years to finish. That's on the way. Your Music with Memories is next. 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

0: was at number one on the Country Top 40 countdown a couple of weeks ago. Morgan Wallen falling back four spots to number eight with Don't We. Country Top 40. Coming up on the Country Top 40 with Fitz, we're going to be getting inside the head of Mr. Kenny Chesney, which, fair warning, apparently is a very busy, busy place to be. Kenny says his brain never, ever shuts off. Great for writing hit songs. Great for dreaming up massive stadium shows. Absolutely terrible when your body says, dude, can we just take a nap? More on that with Kenny after this. Country music's official countdown,
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1: Taylor Swift rising up one to number six with I Knew It. I knew you. And coming up on the Country Top 40 with Fitz, we are getting so close to number one. But before we find out who owns the top spot this weekend, Kane Brown is going to take us all the way back to the very first concert he ever attended. And the artist he saw that night that left a mark on him that he is still carrying today, who was it? And what did Kane take from that night that helped shape the superstar he became? Kane is going to take us there next. Plus, our run to number one continues. 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

0: woman from Kane Brown moving up two more to number four on the country top 40 with Fitz. Well, we have reached the final stretch. Maybe now's a good time to stretch because we started with 40 and now there are only a few left standing between us and the biggest country song in the world. Who's taking the crown this weekend and who's got bragging rights? And did your pick make it all the way to the top? Don't go anywhere because we're about to find out together.
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His words were so prophetic when he said, "You've got to steal." I said, "Throw in one bullet."

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It would never leave my pocket, but he knew the gun was there.

Saturday Night Classics with Buck Owens and Tiger by the Tail. It's Amanda Meisner. Welcome to another great Saturday evening full of your favorites like Eddie Rabbit. Sometimes.

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Those are classics. Saturday Night Classics on AVR.

Saturday Night Classics. It's Lee Greenwood between a rock and a heartache. It's great to have you here. It's Amanda Meisner. We've got a great show lined up for you. We'll play your favorites right up until midnight. We've got Trisha Yearwood, Jerry Reed, and Joe Diffie coming up. Maybe this weekend you're going to be heading off to the movies and the summer blockbuster season is in full swing. But what about the holiday season? I always find that around Christmas time, they launch some big movies. So we've got Spider-Man Brand New Day and The Odyssey, which are making big waves. But it looks like Marvel Studios releasing Avengers Doomsday this Christmas. And Warner Brothers going to be releasing Dune Part 3. Now, the foundation is already being laid out for an epic Doomsday. And by the way, just after a couple of days of pre-sales, of course, Avengers Doomsday was approximately

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Saturday Night Classics with Trisha Yearwood and X's and O's. Sending this one out to Christina, who is really missing her dad tonight, Steve. They used to dance to this song all the time. It's Seven Spanish Angels, Ray Charles and Willie Nelson.

0: Saturday Night Classics is Joe Diffie and Third Rock from the Sun. Less than a week away from YQM Country Fest in New Brunswick and a huge lineup of entertainers. And you can keep it locked right here because we're going to be bringing you some highlights from the show. 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

0: Saturday Night Classics with Mickey Gilley. It's called Talk to Me. More of your favorites coming up. We've got Johnny Cash and the Bellamy Brothers. You're the teacher. Our Vogue Optical web poll. What overall grade would you give Mark Carney? You can head over to our website tonight or at some point this weekend and share with us. We'll have the results coming up on Monday.
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alert, their shirts all soaked with sweat. He's riding hard to catch that herd, but he ain't caught them yet. 'Cause they've got to ride forever on that range up in the sky. All the horses

0: Saturday Night Classics. It's Clay Walker and What's It to You? It's Amanda at Saturday Night Classics and a new study suggesting that when a major artist drops a new album, it can lead to unexpected danger, more traffic fatalities. So researchers found that 15% increase in fatal crashes on days when highly anticipated albums were released. So the study, they looked at the top streamed albums from 2017 to 2022, including releases from Taylor Swift, Drake, and Bad Bunny. And researchers suspected that drivers may be a little distracted using their phones to stream new music or just fiddle around with their playlists. And sadly, on average, 139 people died in crashes in the U.S. alone on album release days compared to 121 on other days. Now, the study doesn't even prove phones caused the crash, but researchers say the takeaway is simple. Cue up your music before you start driving. And you can keep it locked right here because we've got the music queued up for you. We're celebrating the birthday of Kenny Rogers this weekend. He would have turned 88 yesterday. Love Will Turn You Around coming up on Saturday Night Classics.
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0: Saturday Night Classics, George Jones, Marty Stewart, and I'm a one-woman man. And we played Kenny Rogers in this set as well. Kenny died in March of 2020, but he was born August the 21st in Houston, Texas, back in 1938. So if Kenny were still with us, he would have turned 88 yesterday. I was surprised to hear that he was named favorite singer of all time in a joint poll back in 1986. I mean, you think of the heydays of country music back in the 80s, and there were so many huge artists at that time. But Kenny Rogers, with that smooth voice, with over 120 songs across so many music genres, including country and pop, he was on the charts more than 200 individual weeks in the U.S. alone, making him the favorite singer of all time for a lot of us.
1: Ugh, this heat. I'm sweating just sitting.
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0: Saturday Night Classics, BJ Thomas, and the raindrops keep falling on my head. Alabama, Dolly Parton, Alan Jackson, Tammy Wynette, and a look at country music history coming up after 9.
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